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8: Sunny skies this morning in Baker County and throughout the day, looking at high temperatures in the mid-60s to lower 70s. For tonight, expect partly cloudy skies, lows in the 30s and 40s. For the Grand Ronde Valley, including Cove, Elgin, and LeGrand, sunny throughout the day. Expect high temperatures into the upper 60s with light wind. And looking at tonight, partly cloudy skies, lows in the upper 30s to mid-40s. And that's been a quick look at our forecast. Follow current conditions at ElkhornMediaGroup.com. That's also a good place to download our free Elkhorn mobile app.
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1: Sunny skies this morning in Baker County and throughout the day, looking at high temperatures in the mid-60s to lower 70s. For tonight, expect partly cloudy skies, lows in the 30s and 40s. For the Grand Ronde Valley, including Cove, Elgin, and LeGrand, sunny throughout the day. Expect high temperatures into the upper 60s with light wind. And looking at tonight, partly cloudy skies, lows in the upper 30s to mid-40s. And that's been a quick look at our forecast. Follow current conditions at elkhornmediagroup.com. 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
11: So Psalm 36, beginning in verse 1, starts off with an observation about the lost world. Uses the term wicked, and somebody says, well, I may be lost, but I'm not wicked. Well, when we compare ourselves to each other, you may be a better lost person than another lost in the eyes of you, or even in the eyes of other human beings. The comparison is not between us as humans. The comparison is between all of us humans and God. Correct?
12: Yeah.
11: So that's where the separation is in our sin. Because compared to God, no one's righteous. That's stated in the Old Testament and the New. Literally, compared to God, nobody is good. Because God has no sin in him at all. I'm Pastor Franklin Umber. We here at Somerville Baptist Church would love to be a help to you. Come and visit us this Sunday.
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2: Sunny skies this morning in Baker County and throughout the day, looking at high temperatures in the mid-60s to lower 70s. For tonight, expect partly cloudy skies, lows in the 30s and 40s. For the Grand Ronde Valley, including Cove, Elgin, and LeGrand, sunny throughout the day. Expect high temperatures into the upper 60s with light wind. And looking at tonight, partly cloudy skies, lows in the upper 30s to mid-40s. And that's been a quick look at our forecast. Follow current conditions at elkhornmediagroup.com. 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
3: 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We kick things off with the Ed Miller Extreme Bulls on Thursday, June 11th. The PRCA dust starts flying Friday at 4 p.m. and keeps rolling all weekend long. Don't miss a second of the oldest show in the Northwest, June 7th through the 14th. We'll see you in Union.
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6: It's going to be a calm and sunny Sunday. This is your local forecast. In Baker County this morning, mostly clear with temperatures in the low 60s by noon. This afternoon, mostly sunny with highs in the high 60s. And this evening, staying mostly clear and getting a little chilly with lows in the low 40s to high 30s. In Union County this morning, again, mostly clear with temperatures hitting the low 60s by noon. This afternoon, sunny and calm with highs in the high 60s. And this evening, getting partly cloudy for a time with lows down in the lower 40s. That's it for your local weather. For more news and updates, visit ElkhornMediaGroup.com.
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5: 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We kick things off with the Ed Miller Extreme Bulls on Thursday, June 11th. The PRCA dust starts flying Friday at 4 p.m. and keeps rolling all weekend long. Don't miss a second of the oldest show in the Northwest, June 7th through the 14th. We'll see you in Union.
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11: Steve and I are watching wrestling.
10: I know you are. I know you are.
11: No, it's lady, Steve and I.
10: The ladies in the ring. We're watching the ladies
11: clash
10: in the ring right now.
11: Italy to Steve and I watching wrestling.
10: Yeah, we've been watching the clash in Italy, all the big matchups.
11: Oh,
10: don't look at us cross-eyed. All right, so yesterday, Tracy Sandler on her show, she likes to do a segment sort of like, you know, best story. What's the best story?
11: Okay.
10: So I was thinking about it for a second because we had just come to the end of a couple hours of Sports Talk Radio. So I'll tell you what the best story is. We've done 2 hours of Sports Talk Radio, great show, everything, and we never mentioned the NFL once. And why that is good is that the NBA has had a very successful playoff run this year. This has been a really good run. By the way, they've already tied the record for most game sevens in a single postseason in NBA history.
11: And you and I said that going into the playoffs, that the NBA needed a great postseason to save what was the debacle of the regular season.
10: Absolutely. So they've had a great postseason that we've been talking about.
11: Yeah.
10: And as far as Major League Baseball is concerned, Major League Baseball, for the first time in a long time, over the last couple of years, has actually become a cool sport. A young generation is latching on to baseball. It's a TikTok sport. And people are now talking about baseball.
11: Mm-hmm.
10: So we are at a time when, look, NFL's got OTAs going on right now. They're out on the field.
11: Yep.
10: I mean, normally, we in the past, it wasn't all that long ago that, like, you know, we're just latching on to OTAs because
11: right.
10: We know after that there's going to be a layoff and then we got dog days of summer and we're don't have to talk about OTAs. I mean, there's plenty of NFL we can get to. We can always talk NFL.
11: Right.
10: But the fact is there's enough news coming out of the NBA. There's enough news coming out of Major League Baseball right now that we don't have to sit there and use the NFL as a crutch at this time of the year to get into the long days of summer. So I as an all sports fan, and one of the reasons, VJ, looking back, that I left my job with the Raiders at age 30 and had been there 4.5 years, and Raiders had big plans in their future for, you know, Steve Hartman, is the fact that I didn't want to be tied to a sport. I'm an all sports guy.
11: Okay.
10: Now, I lucked out because Sports Talk Radio just sort of became a thing when I jumped aboard, and I've been writing.

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5: Harbin and Husky coming down the stretch here, Fox Sports Sunday. Don't forget, coming up, Monty Bolaños, Kerry Rose. We're going to take things over. Monty coming in today.
6: Yeah, filling in for my man DB, Dan Byron.
5: Want to thank our crew today, Bree. I always love when Bree does golf highlights. Those are my favorite. She's really become a golf aficionado.
7: Not at all. What are you talking about?
5: Yes.
6: Any gentleman out there, if you ever want to go on a date or hang out with Bree, just make sure you let her know off the break. You're the prize.
5: Yes. No, she's not going to like that.
7: That's the win right there.
5: Yeah, that's a losing.
6: That's going to get you to the altar, Bree.
7: I'm already on track to be a cat lady. It's fine.
6: Let's go.
7: It's
5: the man in control of the board.
8: Someone who is a cat man.
5: Yes.
6: No, what'd you say? What?
8: Cat man. You know, you have a cat lady. My cat has been my friend for, let's see. He's going on 15 years now.
5: 15 years. Well, yeah. I
6: didn't know you were a cat man. You're a cat man?
8: So I grew up with cats. I've grown up, like, we had like four at one point in my home back. But when I was living in Georgia, when I was living in Savannah, this little orange tabby popped out of the bushes and followed me home when I was doing my laundry. Yeah. And got some food. He was a stray I took care of for a year, and then his leg got mauled by a feral, and Ruby has been living with me ever since.
5: Well, let me ask you just this. They talk
8: about the cat distribution system. Like, yeah, you'll just find a cat, and it's just ordained by the higher powers to be yours. And Ruby's been my guy, and he's gone coast to coast with
5: and
8: me.
5: And I commend that 100%, because, you know, you take in any animal and take care of them and give them a forever home.
8: All right. Yeah, look, I have massive anxiety problems and all kinds of like panic, and like he's just very calming. He's very demanding for food a lot, but he and I are just kind of partners.
5: I like that. Well, you are to be commended there. And then of course Bo is our brilliant producer as usual. Bo, it's great to have you, by the way, back where you belong with us on Sundays.
9: Thank you for not mentioning AJ Brown once today. Appreciate
5: it. What do you want to say about AJ Brown?
9: 24 hours so we don't have to think about him again. So start
6: you know
9: the
6: where
9: clock.
6: He's you know where he's going?
9: Probably New England. But if it was up to me, I'd be sending him to the Raiders.
5: And what are you going to get in return?
6: Raiders.
9: 2028 first.
5: You think you still get it one for AJ Brown?
9: Why wouldn't they?
6: I got the Raiders add a receiver to this.
9: Well, there's a million teams that should be trying to add a receiver. Yeah. The Chargers should be trying to add him. The Chiefs should be trying to add him, considering their wide receiver one is in jail.
5: Okay,
9: there's
5: so they basically say to.
6: Chargers
5: the trade,
6: don't need him. They just need their tackles not to miss the whole year again.
5: Okay, so are we talking tomorrow, June 1st?
9: Yeah.
5: Okay, yep. So it's the story is the Patriots will give them a number one pick for.
9: I mean, if they're not, then I'd.
5: AJ Brown.
9: I wouldn't trade him. DJ Moore went for a second. Jalen Waddle went for a first. No reason you can't get a one for AJ Brown.
6: I'm going to go out on a limb and say he doesn't end up being a Patriot.
9: Yeah, I don't think so either.
6: I just think it's been the easy story for the last month or so. But I honestly believe it could be the

0: so asinine. It's just like Harmon made the point this morning. If Pippin wasn't there, somebody else would have been. And yeah, it was still Jordan making all of the important plays and all of the important shots.
1: Yes.
0: So it doesn't make any sense.
1: Well, I'm going to say I agree with you, but do not demean Scottie Pippen's career. I think people try to course correct what he said, Rich Paul, and they try to drag down the other person. Don't do that. But I agree with you.
2: That's crazy.
0: Yeah. And then just piggybacking real quick off you, Monty, earlier, LeBron can say what he wants. That's fine. However, LeBron does not get to make demands of the Lakers at this stage in his career. That report from Brian Windhorst that he wants to hear from the Lakers what their plan is if they don't offer him the max. You're not privy to that information anymore, dude. You're 42. I'm sorry. The Lakers replaced you with Luka. So you either get to come back or you get to go to Cleveland. Those are your two choices.
2: Do you want
0: to
2: break it to him or should I?
1: You go ahead, Mons.
2: Oh, no. He gets to do whatever he wants, including that. Just so it's happening.
0: He can ask.
2: Like, but it's happening.
0: Yeah.
1: Cleveland!
2: Is that info?
0: That's what grinds my gears.
2: Those are the things that grinds Bo's gears right now. On the other side of this, we're going to preview the NBA Finals. Because according to Bo and everybody else, it's a new dynasty that's happening right before our eyes.
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6: Staying cool tonight and gradually warming up this week. This is your local forecast. In Baker County this evening, mostly clear with lows in the low 40s to high 30s. Tomorrow, mostly sunny with highs in the mid to lower 70s. Tomorrow evening, getting partly cloudy for a time with lows in the mid 40s. And Tuesday, nice and sunny with highs up to the high 70s. In Union County this evening, partly cloudy with lows in the lower 40s. Tomorrow, mostly sunny with highs in the low 70s. Tomorrow evening, partly cloudy again with lows in the mid to upper 40s. And Tuesday, nice and sunny with highs up to the high 70s. That's it for your local weather. For more news and updates, visit elkhornmediagroup.com.
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18: Here's what you need to know.
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20: 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Swing and a drive. Well hit right center. This is a grand salami. Into the Mets bullpen in right field to the left of the 370 mark.
19: Mets Radio Network on the call. They took down the Marlins 10-1. The other team in New York, the Yankees, they scored 10 runs in the third inning before an out was even recorded. They got out of the inning with 13 runs, 11 hits, no home runs, though. They're on top of the Athletics 13-3 at the bottom of the fifth inning. Giants crushing the Rockies 14-5, bottom of the seventh. The Dodgers are shutting out the Phillies 4-0. It's the bottom of the fifth. Yoshinobu Yamamoto is through 5 scoreless innings and has 9 strikeouts. A little bit earlier, the Pirates took down the Twins 9-3. Nationals beat the Padres 4-2. I'm Brianna Miro.
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0: I don't think anybody wants to hear that, Giannis.
1: Yes, no, Giannis, that's not what we're talking about.
0: That is not what we're talking about. Nope.
1: Quick, here, Carrie.
0: What you got?
1: On or off, new tanking rules in the NBA won't actually stop tanking.
0: Of course I'm on board with that. Nothing's going to save a team that's not ready to compete from trying to get that top pick. It just won't happen.
1: And the fraction, I know it's less of a percentage, but it's always a low percentage. So what are we talking about? Rules changing in the NBA. Rules may be changing in baseball. We're going to get into that on the other side. Don't go anywhere. We are
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6: Staying cool tonight and gradually warming up this week. This is your local forecast. In Baker County this evening, mostly clear with lows in the low 40s to high 30s. Tomorrow, mostly sunny with highs in the mid to lower 70s. Tomorrow evening, getting partly cloudy for a time with lows in the mid 40s. And Tuesday, nice and sunny with highs up to the high 70s. In Union County this evening, partly cloudy with lows in the lower 40s. Tomorrow, mostly sunny with highs in the low 70s. Tomorrow evening, partly cloudy again with lows in the mid to upper 40s. And Tuesday, nice and sunny with highs up to the high 70s. That's it for your local weather. For more news and updates, visit ElkhornMediaGroup.com.
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12: 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We kick things off with the Ed Miller Extreme Bulls on Thursday, June 11th. The PRCA dust starts flying Friday at 4 p.m. and keeps rolling all weekend long. Don't miss a second of the oldest show in the Northwest, June 7th through the 14th. We'll see you in Union.
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1: We got a Sunday fun day full of Major League Baseball. The Yankees are on top of the Athletics 13-8. It is the bottom of the ninth inning. They went crazy in the third inning. They scored 10 runs before an out was even recorded. The Giants crushed the Rockies 19-6. The Dodgers are shutting out the Phillies 8-0 bottom of the ninth. Yoshinobu Yamamoto had a season high 10 strikeouts. A little bit earlier today, the Brewers shut out the Astros 2-0. Jacob Mizrowski went 7 innings and had 8 strikeouts. He set the Brewer record for most strikeouts in a month with 57. The Mets took down the Marlins 10-1 thanks to a grand slam by Juan Soto the bottom of the 6th inning. It was a first grand slam by the Mets this season. The Red Sox came back and beat the Guardians 9-4. The Pirates beat the Twins 9-3. And in the Charles Schwab Challenge, Russell Henley defeated Eric Cole with a birdie on the first playoff hole. I'm Brianna Miro.
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5: Think of it like instant mashed potatoes. 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
6: Where are you at on these latest revelations that quarterback Jackson Dart had to address his Giants teammates over introducing President Donald Trump? So my view on this, I've got Hoagie, Orange Julius, and Dental Outlaw. This has got to be the dumbest controversy that we've seen in a while. You know what it is? It's designer outrage is what it is. I put this in the faux category. I mentioned this in a previous edition. Jackson Dart introduces the sitting president of the United States, something that athletes have done sporadically over the years. We're usually at political rallies. Normally, it's not for a sitting president, but somebody that is running for re-election. So technically a sitting president that will run for re-election or something like that. This has been going on decades. Whether it's not all football players, mostly not, but LeBron James has done this. He was campaigning for his preferred political candidates and whatnot. And while I certainly do not love this mindset, I'll talk more about that in a minute, this is the line in the sand that's been drawn here, and now Jackson Dart has been forced to a truth and let's make up group meeting, I guess is the way I would describe it. Something along those lines. It is a one-way street, is what I'm trying to say. And everyone knows it. And it's like one of those things. Like if Dart had introduced a president, like if Joe Biden was still the president and he said, here is Joe Biden, the president of the United States, they would name a hoagie after him in Manhattan.
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9: Becky Hammon, the Aces head coach in the WNBA, she had said that Jalen Brunson, you know, short guys don't win championships, basically. 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
8: In the NCAA baseball tournament today, number one UCLA was eliminated, losing at home in 10 innings against St. Mary's. And at the Women's College World Series, Texas eliminated Nebraska 3-1. To Major League Baseball, the Cardinals at home tonight lead 2-0 over the Cubs, bottom of the second. Everything else is final. Dodgers 9-1 over Philadelphia. Winning pitcher Yoshinobu Yamamoto, 10 strikeouts in 5 1/3. Washington beat the Padres 4-2. San Francisco, a 19-6 win at Colorado. The Yankees scored 13 times in the top of the third and won 13-8 at the A's. Seattle won its sixth straight game, a 10-inning win over Arizona 3-2. Cincinnati beat Atlanta 6-4. The Mets got a grand slam from Juan Soto and won 10-1 over Miami. Number three, Iga Swiatek was upset at the French Open. U.S. men's soccer won its exhibition against Senegal 3-2. I'm Steve DeSager.
14: 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The plays, the interviews, the players, the coaches, the breaking news, the top stories. When it goes down, we will cover it all.
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16: Thank goodness. That's literally all I think I can say. I might say it for 3 hours tonight. Thank goodness. And I'm talking, as I think our audience knows, I'm talking to a man who knows Hollywood. I'm talking to a man who knows a script. I'm talking to a man who knows how to put a production together. And what happened last night in the United States of America and in the National Basketball Association is that the movie ended the way that the movie was supposed to end. The bad guy dominates throughout an hour and a half of said movie. And then, the music starts. And you get on with getting on in terms of the hero coming in and saving everybody from the dangers that currently be. And you think I'm kidding and being dramatic, and maybe I am a little bit, but I'm really not. That's how I view the Oklahoma City Thunder being eliminated from the NBA playoffs. The sport has been saved from an absolute danger, an absolute attack that it has been under from a group of people that have decided that they want to push the limits of how this thing is played. And Ephraim, good evening, and thank goodness that this evil, the Joker, the Penguin, and the Thunder, they've been neutralized. How you doing, buddy?
17: I'm good, man. How you doing?
16: I'm doing great. Wasn't that beautiful?
17: It was.
16: That was beautiful, wasn't it?
17: It was a good game. It was really good. And, you know, it was funny because my wife and my boys, we were all sitting there watching as a family. And my wife was like, "What? Why do I feel like this? I'm not even a Spurs fan."
16: Thank you.
17: We are a Laker household through and through. Everyone knows that. And if you don't, well, now you do.
16: Yep.
17: And we were watching that game, literally hate watching and pulling for the Spurs. Like, I don't cross those lines when it comes to especially the West and my allegiance. And you know, I grew up with the battles with San Antonio, you know, with the Duncans, the Robinsons, the Shaqs, the Kobes, the Manus. A good friend of mine was an assistant GM there for a long time. So we used to go at it all the time about, you know, he used to be like, "Hey, Laker fan. Spurs are in town. You want to come?" Like, you know, literally one of my closest friends grew up together. But he, you know, he worked for the opposition and he already knew. And we were watching that game and I was like, they have to win.
16: They have to save
17: basketball.
16: Because it was good versus evil.